0: der ARD.
1: How could I not leak it? I look so good, you look so good, maybe we should all leak it together. 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You only live once, let the people see.

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0: 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Ticket to the Max. Ticket to the Max. Please just rewind and you take it to the Max.
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Yeah, I can finally be totally honest. 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

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This

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2: We gotta shake the dust to get the whole crowd jumping. 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

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No one's voice is ever really heard till the whole world's

house. So I found shelter by the river's mouth. And I go swimming till my feet touch ground, till I find something permanent.